0: past your street. Yeah, you said forever, now I drive alone past your street.
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0: a hot summer night, would you offer your throat to the wolf with the red roses?
1: Will he offer me his mouth?
0: Yes.
1: Will he offer me his teeth?
0: Yes.
1: Will he offer me his jaws?
0: Yes.
1: Will he offer me his hunger?
0: Yes.
1: Again, will he offer me his hunger?
0: Yes.
1: And will he starve without me?
0: Yes.
1: Then does he love me?
0: Yes.
1: Yes.
0: On a hot summer night, would you offer your throat to the wolf with the red roses?
1: Yes.
0: I bet you say that to all the boys.

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2: She said she coming with a breakfast, cause she saw a young nigga pull up in the Rover. Now she said she wanna come over, yeah, but I don't wanna.

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And you would leave me someday. But way deep down in my heart, I know that I've done the best I could. That's why I know that one of these days, it won't be long, you'll come walking through that same door. And I can imagine in my mind that these are the words you'll be

And we will then have some sweet pillow talk and bombastic, fantastic. Country number boxes says Mr. Rowe.

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2: This is the story of Ma Baker, the meanest cat from

0: FM.
1: Dear darling, surprised to hear from me. Bet you're sitting, drinking coffee, yawning sleepily.